0: a drink. Life is so peculiar that it makes you stop and think. Yes, life, Baba Duwebua, is so peculiar.
1: It sure is.
0: A fork belongs with a knife.
1: It sure does. Corned beef is lost without cabbage.
0: I love cabbage.

They fought long before the flowers bloomed. She, unremarkably dressed, stepped onto the battlefield. With no permission, with no startling slogan, her proudest strong mind interpreted the so-called elegance and tenderness. Dew drops on pink petals, the shield against the

What does beauty mean? All that they eulogized were the brutal discords. Or, if you have noticed that bright green leaf, which is bud in front.

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She told the stories behind each badge. There was a perfect match between the shape and her left flank.

0: Jesus said, I am the bread of life. He who comes to me will never go hungry, and he who believes in me will never be thirsty. Our Daily Bread. 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
2: 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Acts 22:15.
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2: Acts chapter 22, verses 12 through 16. Paul said, A man named Ananias came to see me. He was a devout observer of the law and highly respected by all the Jews living there. He stood beside me and said, Brother Saul, receive your sight. And at that very moment, I was able to see him. Then he said, The God of our ancestors has chosen you to know his will and to see the righteous one and to hear words from his mouth. You will be his witness to all people of what you have seen and heard.

0: And now what are you waiting for? Get up, be baptized, and wash your sins away, calling on His name. Jesus' Witness, written by John Blaise. I've heard it said, we can't make our children believe. We can only give our children reason to believe what we believe. That's a wise observation, but how do we do it? Of all people to take parenting advice from, the Apostle Paul is seldom the first choice. It's likely that he had no children. Parents often prefer to hear from someone who's been there, done that. Someone who knows about sleepless infants, the storms of puberty, and how it feels to pray for a prodigal. Yet Paul, or Saul, has something to teach us here. Saul had been on his way to persecute Christians when Christ intervened. This man fell to the ground, blinded. Soon, he was visited by Ananias, who restored his sight and explained his mission, saying in Acts 22, "The God of our ancestors has chosen you to know His will and to see the Righteous One and to hear words from His mouth. You will be His witness to all people of what you have seen and heard." Saul, later called Paul, did witness, and God gave him a quiver full of spiritual offspring. His parenting approach was to share what he'd seen and to pray. Whether parenting our own children or interacting with others, we can't make them believe. Rather, we witness with our words and lives as to what we've seen and heard, and we pray. Our God, who sent Paul to the Gentiles, sends us with the same instruction: witness so they may believe. Then entrust them to our Father who loves them. Let's pray. Lord, we thank you for the gift and responsibility of raising children. Make us faithful witnesses of what we have seen and heard of you to them, trusting you with their hearts. Help us speak honestly to them and pray persistently for them, leaving the results in your hands. Thank you, Lord. It's in Jesus' name we pray. Amen.
1: As you go about your day, reflect on these questions. What children are in your sphere of influence? How might you share your faith with them?